might know of the original sin. And you might know how to play with fire.

0: Hi, we are the Hooters.
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It'll never do somehow. 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

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But I wish there was something you would do or say to try and make me change my mind and stay. But we never did too much talking anyway. But don't think twice, it's all right.

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stop blowing, the land would be dry, and your boat wouldn't sail, and your kite couldn't fly, and the grass would see your troubles.

probably cry, and the ground would be watered by the tears from your eyes. And like your love for me, the grass would grow so high.

it's not what I mean. I mean it's not what it seems. I just keep living for dreams.